0: our discretion.
1: Maybe it's time we forgot about discretion. We should be ruling the people, not running around making back alley treaties. For fuck's sake, these people are our food, not our allies.

0: start, right? 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You got the best of both. All our strengths, none of our weaknesses.
1: Or maybe I don't see it that way.
0: Oh, so it's back to pretending we're human again? Come on, spare me the Uncle Tom.
2: Em Bandeirantes, 18 graus.

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And would you save my soul tonight?

You realize that when you lose them, never let them escape, 'cause time is flying.